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The worst way to jelly roll and need a favor, it's got to be River Country.

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0: time zone am I on? What country am I in?
1: It doesn't matter. It's 5 o'clock somewhere.
0: It's always on 5 in Margaritaville, come to think of it.
1: Yeah, I heard that.
0: You've been there, haven't you?
1: Yes, sir.
0: I've seen your boat there.
1: I've been to Margaritaville a few times.
0: All right. Well, that's good.
1: Stumble my way back.
0: Okay. Well, we just want to make sure you can keep it between the navigational beacons.
1: Between the buoys. I got it.
0: All right. Well, it's 5 o'clock. Let's go somewhere.
1: I'm ready. Crank it up.
0: Let's get out of here.
1: I'm gone.

River Country WIVR, that's Alexandra Kay. That's her first big song so far called Straight for the Heart. We've got Kent Casson coming up. He's going to review some of the big agriculture stories. Today's Rural Notebook, up after Kenny Chesney.

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feeling was real. Neither one of us looking for three little words, unless those three words were do not disturb. Checkout was supposed to be noon, but we slept until 3:00.

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River Country WIVR, the pickup band. Boy, if you have a pickup truck, you know this one. If your buddy calls you up on like a Thursday or Friday, hey, what are you doing this weekend? You want to come up with some kind of excuse because they want you to help them move. There's no doubt about that. Here's Zach John King with his debut, Get to Drinkin' on River Country.

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1: Good morning. This is Bill Dyke. We're downtown Kankakee. We're at the Farmer's Market. 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Of course, the smells are amazing. It smells so good right now. I don't know what I'm smelling. I gotta go figure it out, at least before 10.

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River Country WIVR, Mike Germano here. Yeah, the old fishing song from Brad Paisley. We've got a classic from George Strait on the way and some Tay-Tay music. 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